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Those roses and daisies and tulips and paisley skies. 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

0: 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It's where our real power dimensions are. We live in a time where we have been indoctrinated to believe that authority is power. 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They have defined power.
1: Let's rush to Babylon. Voices catching up. Voices catching up. Watch out, child. Watch out, child. Babylon falling down. 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

This is Deacon Sam Jackson, Oakville Missionary Baptist Church. I'm coming for you to bring you a song. 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

0: 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The days are longer and the nights are shorter.
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0: That's what I love the most about summer.

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I want to

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1: UFOs are explorers who have come to study the source for transmissions.

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1: After hours.
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2: Da.
1: After hours.
0: Yeah.

0: Best After Hours. Η ώρα είναι 3.
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